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1: Praise the Lord, saints. Hope all is well on tonight. We give God praise. We give God thanks on this thankful Thursday. Let's go in a word of prayer on tonight. Kind Father, it's once again that we come to you just to say thank you. God, we tell you thank you for your goodness, your grace, your mercy. God, we thank you for all that you're doing in our lives. God, we thank you right now for a turnaround. We thank you right now, God, that we sense the turnaround and we feel the turnaround that you're doing in our lives. And we want to thank you in advance, God, for the turnaround. God, we thank you for all your goodness, your grace, your mercy through the storm, through the rain. God, we love you. We appreciate you. Now, God, we ask that you touch on tonight, that you give them a word, Lord God. Give us the word that you would have us to give. Clean me out, Lord God. Fill me up with your word. Overflow that your word may come out the way that you have it to come out. Touch somebody's soul on tonight, God. Draw somebody nearer to you, God, closer to you. God, let the word be a blessing to their soul. These things we do ask in your precious name. And the church said amen and amen. Amen, church. Saints, we come and we just happy on tonight, giving God praise because he is the head of our life and he is our everything. How many of you can witness and say that God is your everything? Saints, on this thankful Thursday, let's start with an announcement. June the 27th. Point, North Carolina, for Overseer and Pastor Hester's 22nd Founders Day anniversary. It would be held at 801 West English Road, High Point, North Carolina. That's 801 West English Road, High Point, North Carolina. Zip code is 27262. That's June 27th at 5 p.m. Yours truly would be the guest speaker. My home church, headquarter church, is coming from Bluefield, West Virginia. I have family and friends coming from Charlotte, North Carolina, High Point, North Carolina. Be there if you can. You've been supporting on the radio. If you've been looking for a chance to hear me in person, this is your chance. There's going to be more opportunity coming up, more announcements to come. My apostle will be speaking in his namesake, same name as mine. He's senior. Amen. We'll be speaking in Monroe, North Carolina in July. As that gets closer, I will give you the date, the time, the address, the name of the church and everything. Those are the announcements. We look forward to have name of the church is Faith International. We look forward to seeing you there. We look forward for a high time in the Lord. Now, on last week, we've been on this series talking about the fruits of the Spirit. We're starting with the fruits of the Spirit, and then we're going to go to the works of the flesh. Right now, we're still on the fruits of the Spirit. We was started last week with love, and love is more than just 30, 20 some minutes of time. So we're going to go and speak on love again tonight, and most likely, unless the Lord changes, we'll be on love again next week, and then we'll move on to the next fruit of the Spirit. God is good, and all the time, God is good. Last week, we asked you, are you there yet? I don't know who all was with me last week, but just a quick reminder, we asked you, are you there yet? Because we talked about Matthew's, the 5th chapter, the 43rd verse through the 48th verse, is also found in Luke, the 6th chapter, the 27th through the 36th verse, and it tells us, God commands us to love our neighbors, to love our enemies, even the ones that mistreat us and do us wrong, and that we're still to love them and do all that we can for them and to help them. And I asked the question, are you there yet? I want you to think about that. I hope you, the ones that was with me last week, thought about that. Are you loving your enemies? Or is there hatred in your heart? Now, if you are a child of God, we can't have any hatred in our heart. For the ones that have done us wrong, the Bible tells us to be angry, but to sin not. We can be angry, but we can't sin and not being angry. Amen. We don't have to be a fool and let people walk over top of us. Amen. But at the same time, we got to love our enemies. How many of you are loving your enemies? Are you there yet? Amen. So we wanted also, before we get deeper in, to give another shout out for the great anniversary celebration that we had over the weekend for WGUY.live, the third year anniversary. We celebrated on this weekend. Also celebrated the owner, the founder, my brother, G-Man's birthday. We thank God for that. That was an awesome celebration. So now we ask you, are you there yet? We want to continue talking about love. And tonight, one of the key scriptures that I want to focus on, I'm going to give it to you in just a moment, but I want to ask the question, do you love me? Do you really love me? Do you love your brothers? Do you really love them? Do you love your enemies? Do you really love them? Let's go into this word. 1 John, the 4th chapter, starting with the 19th verse. And it says, we love him because he first loved us. The 20th verse says, if a man say, I love God and hateth his brother, he is a liar. For he that loveth not his brother, whom he hath seen, how can he love God, whom he hath not seen? 21 says, and this commandment have we from him, that he who loved God loved his brother also. I want to read 20 again. If a man say, I love God, and hateth his brother, he is a liar. For he that loveth not his brother, whom he hath seen, how can he love God, whom he hath not seen? I'm reading this low because I want you to get it. I know we've heard it over and over, time to time, but have you truly thought about this scripture here and applied to your life? We believe in God. We felt him. Some may say they have seen him, but I haven't seen him with my natural eyes. I felt him. I believe in him with all my heart, with all my soul, but I've never seen him. I don't see him every day. So the Bible asks us the question, how can we say that we love God and hate our brother? We see our brother every day, but we have not seen God. Think about that. It says, if you hate your brother and say you love God, then you are a liar. I'm not here to judge you tonight. I just want you to think and ask yourself the question. Y'all know me by now, the ones that support me. Listen, I like to ask you questions and have you think and see where you are when it comes to whatever question that I'm asking that week. And I want y'all to know I'm asking myself these questions as well. So now I want to ask you, search your heart. Search your mind, search your heart. Look down through the years. Look in the past. Look in the present and the future. How many people are you holding hate for in your heart? Because of something they did to you, or something they haven't done for you, or something they said about you, or something they did to you. I know I just said that's something they did to you, something they did to someone that you love, something they said about you, something they said or did to someone you love. Do you have hatred in your heart for them? Or do you love them like you love your brothers and your sisters that's on your good side? As born-again Christians, followers of, if you call yourself Christian, you call yourself saved and sanctified and filled with God's Holy Ghost, or you just call yourself saved, and you say that you are a Christian and that you are a follower of Christ and that you are a believer of God, and then if you say that you love God, but you're still holding hate in your heart for one that has wronged you, or one that has done you wrong, caused you harm. I didn't say it. The Bible said we are a liar and that we don't truly love God. Some may not even realize that they think that they're in the right. And some see, and I've been guilty of this. Yes, the bishop, I've been guilty of this. But God let me know I got to do better. We die daily and we grow daily. Amen. But you see somebody at church, you see somebody in the store, on the side of the road, you see somebody wherever you may see them. And the first thing that comes to your mind is not how they're doing or their well-being or how you can be of the help, or to check on them or anything like that. But you go the other way because of something that happened or some hatred that you're still holding on to in your heart. Saints of God, the word, God has been dealing with me. The word tells us that if we're still holding on to hate, that we are a liar and that we don't love God. And if you don't love God, then you're on your way to hell. Yeah, I know it's tight, but it's right. I don't want to go to hell. The old people, I'm not cussing. Hell is in the Bible. The old people used to sing a song, I don't want to go to hell. Hell no. Amen. That's an old song. Don't send me to hell, saints. That's an old song. And I just thought about it. My old apostle used to sing it. Amen. I don't want to go to hell. So when God reveals something to me, I say, okay, God, I'm going to do my best and let you do the rest. And you help me with this. If you know that it's a problem of yours, if you know that you have an issue, if you know that you have a down, something that's not right with you, or you have a fault that's not like God, then your focus is, if you have to do one at a time, but you can take it all and put it on the altar and say, God, here is my dilemma. Here is my downside. Here is my fault. Here is what's hindering me from growing in you, from getting closer to you. This issue, this thing that happened in my life, God, I need deliverance from it. Please set me free. Uh, I'm going to tell you a quick story, and you may have found it funny, but I think it'll help you. When I was younger, and man, I'm going to say this, I can try to make it, get as much of it out as I can, because it's sort of a long story, but make a long story short, before I got saved, when I was in the streets years ago, I was jumped by some young brothers, and it was in my mind, it was on my heart, and you can tell me that I wasn't right, because I had said, and I had up in my mind, and when I get the chance, when I see them, when I run into them,

0: is on. I'm going to get them. That's what flesh was saying. That's what man was saying. That's what Ace was saying. That's what they used to call me in the streets. And that man is dead. Amen. Ace was saying, when I see them, I'm going to get them. That's me in the streets. After I got saved and started preaching, and because I grew up in the church, I started preaching quickly after coming right back into the church. It wasn't a long process. Amen. Maybe a few months in between me coming back to the Lord and receiving, taking, I knew what was called, taking on my calling and walking in it. But I said all that to say, to help you, I had a down, I had a stronghold that wouldn't let me be fully who I could be. Because I had in my mind some things that some people had did to me. Yeah, I'm going to get them. Mm-hmm. When I see them, that was flesh. To make a long story short, God delivered me from that. And I've seen some of them several times since over these 30 years of preaching. Next year, August the 17th of 2027 would be 30 years. Amen. But over these years, I've seen them. And to God be the glory, I'm telling this as a testimony to help somebody. God, if you truly want it, God can set you free. And God can deliver you from the thing that, the biggest thing, that issue, that thing that's got you, that stronghold, that's got you tied up and bound, that's got you, seem like you can't defeat, and you think that it's just, you've given up on it. I hear the Lord. Thank you, Lord. You've given up on it, and you're hoping and praying and thinking, well, I can make it to heaven without this issue. No, you need to work on it. You need to say, God, this is my issue. Help me with it. Deliver me from it. I can truly say, and I know there's some that probably still can't quite believe it, but this is the truth coming from Bishop Martin. I can truly say that when I see certain folk that have done me wrong, I can shake their hand. If they're hungry, I can feed them. If they need a ride, I can give them a ride. At one point, I didn't think that was me. I didn't think I would never be there. And so I want to help some of you, as some things has been done to you that you think you just can't get over. But I come to tell you all things are possible through Christ, which strengthens us. I come to tell you I can do all things through Christ, which strengthens me. You can. You can do it. If you truly love the Lord, if you've truly been saved and sanctified and filled with his Holy Ghost like you say that you have, you can do it. Some of you have been hurt so bad and you got some anger built up inside of you, and there's some things and places that you want, some blessings and gifts and some places and goals and destinations that you want to do in life. But I come to tell you that you'll never meet that goal, and you'll never get to that destination, and you'll never accomplish the things that you want to accomplish in God if you don't let go of the strongholds that's got you bound, and the enemy has tricked you into thinking that you can love God and hate your enemy. Got you tricked into thinking that you can love God, you can call yourself saved and sanctified, but still have a grudge and have revenge in your mind that you're going to get on your own, and not through do like the Bible says, and when it tells us that vengeance is mine, says the Lord. Let God handle it. He can handle it better than I can. That's what the old songs say. He can handle it better than you can. Leave it alone, saints. Leave it alone. God can handle it better than you can. We sing the song, now put it into action. Love is an action word. That brings me to John 15 and 12. I want to read to you. Says, this is my commandment, that ye love one another as I have loved you. We got to love our enemies, love our brothers, love our sisters like Christ has loved us. How did Christ love us? It says that for God so loved the world that he gave his only begotten son. He gave up his son for us. I'm just going to give you a word and leave it at that. Amen. I'm looking for another scripture. I must have left that somewhere. Amen. But it also tells us that we have to give to our brothers and our sisters all that we can and all that we got. We got to share with our brothers and our sisters and be there for our brothers and our sisters. We can't think about what they've done to you. You can't think about what they've done to your brother, your sister, your mama, your daddy. Yeah, that's a title. We can't think about what they've done wrong to your close family members, but we got to be able to work on finding love in our heart for our brothers and our sisters in this world and not have hatred override love. Next week, I don't have enough time to go deep into it tonight, but next week we're going to be talking about agape love, and we're going to go to Corinthians, and we'll be talking about charity, and going deeper into this love thing. God is dealing with me about reminding the ones that think they know all about love, remind them, are you walking in it? And to the ones that may not know, may think that you're fine having hatred in your heart and having revenge in your mind and in your veins and in your flesh and in your mind. Your mind is stead on getting revenge. That's not what the Bible says. The Bible says, the ones that have their mind stayed on me is the ones I will bless. Amen? So you got to have your minds on the things of God, not on who have done you wrong. Don't let that overtake you where that's all you think about and you can do nothing in life but think about the revenge and think about how you're going to get back your enemies for what they've done wrong to you. But you got to pray in your everyday prayer until you are delivered. God, set me free. Take this away from me. It's in my mind. I want to get them back, Lord. They done me wrong, God. And the flesh, the Bible says, no good thing dwelleth in this flesh. Amen? But that flesh should be like, I want to get them. They did me wrong. Can I just be real? I want to knock them out. I'm going to do them like they did me. Bible says, do unto others as you would have them do unto you. You have done some people wrong in your life, and you want them to forgive you. Forgiveness is a whole nother lesson, but we'll get into that down the line. But you want them to forgive you. How can you forgive, want forgiveness from your brothers and sisters, but you can't give forgiveness? If you let it go, then you can receive the blessings of God. And I'm not just talking about no money, but I'm talking about all of his blessings that he has for you, all of his success in life, all of your goal settings, all that you want to do. If you want to be set free to live and fly like a butterfly, R. Kelly, we're not talking about all his bad things, but the song that he wrote and sung, I Believe I Can Fly. If you want to fly and you don't want the wings to be held down, then you got to get rid of that vengeance that's on your wings, because that's why you can't take off. You got to get rid of that hatred that's on your wings, because that's why you can't take off and fly into what God has for you, because you have hatred in your heart. The more that you love your brothers, and the more that you love your sisters, and the more that you love your enemies, the more that you get closer to God, and the more that you will have a better life, you'll see sickness start to fall off of you. You'll see financial hardship start to fall off of you. You'll see loneliness start to fall off of you. You'll see diseases start to fall off of you. If you only drop the hatred and pick up forgiveness, drop the vengeance and pick up, God is in your hands, you handle it. And you pick up love and pick up kindness and meekness. Yeah, those are other fruits of the Spirit that we're going to get in. Pick up joy and faith. And gentleness. We have 2 minutes left. We're going to end by saying, are you there yet? And do you love the Lord? If you love the Lord, but you hate your brother, then you're a liar. I didn't call you a liar. The Word called you a liar. So I'm going to ask you again in my last minute and a half here. Are you there yet? Can you love your enemies? Are you there yet? Do you hate your brothers? Do you have hatred for someone out there? Well, the Bible says, how can you say you love God, whom ye have not seen, and yet hate your brother, whom you see every day? We love you. We'll go deeper into this love thing on next week. Thank you. Have a blessed week. Continue to have a blessed Thursday, thankful Thursday, triumphant Thursday. We're triumphing and we're winning and we're thankful for what God has done for us. Have a blessed one. We love you. Until next week. Amen.
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1: Yes, ooh-wee, another blessing. You want another blessing? I suggest that you go see Miss Christina Nelson. She's the general manager at Best Way, located at 6227 South Boulevard here in the city of Charlotte, North Carolina. Are you in the need of furniture, appliances, electronics, computers? 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I promise you, she will do you right. 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

Hallelujah. 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Lord, I thank you.

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If you got life in your body, you got something to praise him for. 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We are your inspiration.

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1: You know the two wings man's of Paul Porter and the Christian Ears. 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You keep it locked. I don't want you to miss nothing.
2: Sometimes in this life, we go through adversities and troubles and trials, situations and circumstances that make you feel like giving up and throwing in the towel sometimes. But I want to tell you, don't quit, don't throw in the towel, because weeping may endure for the night, but joy cometh in the morning. Hang on in there, it's going to be all right. Listen.

Praise the Lord, everybody. We got a message to encourage you and let you know that no matter what you're going through, there's still glory coming, and it's coming after this.

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1: You are
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It's getting gooder and gooder. Thanks.

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What's up, everybody? 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

First Chronicles chapter 16, verses 8 through 12. Give thanks unto the Lord. Call upon his name. Make known his deeds among the people. Sing unto him. Sing psalms unto him. Talk ye of all his wondrous works. Glory ye in his holy name. Let the heart of them rejoice that seek the Lord. Seek the Lord and his strength. Seek his face continually. Remember his marvelous works that he hath done, his wonders and the judgments of his mouth. Thus the word of the Lord. Now I'd like to take this time to welcome you. Yeah, you.

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But it's a brand new wine. 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

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However, we have permission to play all music for exposure and entertainment.

I brought my own shout with me. I just thought about it. I dare you to think about how wonderful it is. Isaiah said his name shall be called Wonderful, Counselor, the Mighty God. Look at somebody, say the Everlasting Father. Somebody just holler Wonderful. I told y'all that was the word of the year. Look to your right and your left, say Wonderful. May your week be wonderful. May the rest of your year be wonderful. May your whole life be wonderful.

I don't mean to push it. I don't mean to push this point. But is there anybody that has proven himself to be wonderful to you?

gotta get through these last two songs. But somebody say, wonderful. You gotta prophesy to yourself.

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He's a God that specializes in the impossible. Like the time when he stepped in the fiery furnace and cooled the flames for the three Hebrew boys. Or what about the time when he stepped in the lion's den and locked the lion's jaws? Here's what I noticed. God wants us to trust him, believe.

It's Maddie. 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You were wearing a beautiful long white robe. Not like the one you wore when you were singing in the choir, but a beautiful long gauzy thing. And you were sitting at a table, opening a big book. When you opened it, the light coming out of it was so bright, it lit up the room. As you turned the pages, I saw a tear fall from your eye. You read a little further, and a smile came across your face. After a while, I realized, well, at least I thought, you were looking at your life in that book. Well, I couldn't hear what it said, but I started to remember all the things through the years that you had done for us, and I knew what you saw in there had to be full of wonderful deeds. Mama, did you see in there how you almost died giving me life? Nobody knew if you would make it or not, but you did. You didn't give up. And did it say how hard it was at your age to be a mother when all your friends were grandmothers? But you kept up with the times. I still got my dancing lessons. Did it mention the floors you scrubbed and the hours you worked so that we could dress like the other kids? I'll bet it did. Did it tell about the bags of food you gathered up for the people with less than us at Thanksgiving because you'd saved some extra money through the year? We still always had plenty. You will always be a strong tower in my life. You were a rock that never moved, yet your bosom was as soft as a cloud when I needed to bury my hurts and cry my eyes out. And Mama, I never saw you afraid of anything. If we heard a noise outside, you'd get that old baseball bat off the porch and make a circle around the house. You'd come back in and put us to bed saying, if there was something out there, it's gone now. Come Sunday morning and Wednesday night, you took me to church. On Saturday morning, I was at the choir practice. You never asked me if it was okay. I just knew I was going. I wonder if it told in there about all the sacrifices you made and the love in you that never failed. Did it show that all you ever asked for in return was for us to listen a while to you? I'm sure it must have. And when we didn't listen, did it tell about your frustrations of the responsibility of motherhood? How you would cry after we had to be disciplined? They'd probably call it child abuse today, but you always called it attitude adjustment. We didn't have a psychiatrist back then. Somehow we made it through. Mama, something stirred in my heart last night. It was like the beating of 1,000 angel wings. And it was telling me that I better get over here and tell you this because I should have told you all along. I wanted to say thank you for all you've done. And thank you for showing us what it means to love unconditionally. And even though things were never always easy, we knew we could always count on you. How can I ever repay you? But don't worry, Mama. Nothing was ever forgotten. Your voice will always ring in my ears. Your hand will always be on my shoulder. You will always be my guide. I know that the voice of God speaks through you, and the only way I can think of to ever begin to repay you

You're worried about your house because you lost your house, but it's good. God is just setting you up for a new one. It's good. You worry because you lost your job. Oh, it's good. God is just setting you up for your own business.

0: 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I am the salesperson for WGUY.live in Charlotte, North Carolina. 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
1: 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It gives me a great deal of privilege and pleasure to introduce to you for the first time in 116 years the National Baptist Convention Recording Choir under the direction of Dr. C.L. 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

Cheese!

The psalmist David said, the Lord is my light and my salvation. Whom shall I fear? The Lord is the strength of my life. Of whom shall I be afraid? When the wicked, even mine enemy and my foes, came upon me to eat up my flesh, they stumbled and fell. And though an host should encamp against me, my heart shall not fear. And though war should rise against me, in this will I be confident. One thing have I desired of the Lord, that will I seek after, that I may dwell in the house of the Lord all the days of my life, to behold the beauty of the Lord and to inquire in his temple. Wait on the Lord, be of good courage, and he will strengthen thine heart. Wait, I say, on the Lord.

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Talks about some church folk. Is it all right if we sing it for you? Now, if we sing this song, y'all not going to get mad at us, are you? 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

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This is Pastor Bruce Little of the Miracle House of Hope Ministry. 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

0: If you in this camp, if you in this camp, if you in this camp, just lift your hand. 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
1: Yes.
0: And we wouldn't have been in this camp. We couldn't be here right now.

0: 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We hope to hear from
1: you. 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
2: First, we're going to go back, way back. 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When we first came to Henderson, North Carolina. We're going to see whether y'all remember this. 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

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I see y'all over there. 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
1: 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And I'm from the Love of Legacy team. We would love to see you there. 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

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I am a board technician, and of course I listen. I tune in. 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

You know, in this life, all of us face problems. But my brothers and sisters, we must learn how to praise God even in the midst of problems. David said, I will bless the Lord at all times, and his praise shall continually be in my mouth. Listen here.

Okay, you know I gotta take a second to just brag on my God. Talk about all the goodness and how he brought me so far. From the safari I was in the wilderness, here in this life stuck. But the Lord, he came and he gave me life like a sliper. I see the light now, future look bright now. 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
2: 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Ladies and gentlemen, would you please give the singing disciples a big round of applause, please. 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

Yeah. Come on. You're going to have to make some noise on this. The Bible says that the high-sounding praise be heard. I need everybody who's breathing to get on your feet, turn your volume up, and just do this.

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0: 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G-Man, what we got for him today?
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0: Jesus, for you're the King of glory. 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

0: We bless your holy name, God. 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We bless his holy name tonight. 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Yes, Lord. Yes, Lord. Hallelujah.
1: Oh, we bless. And I love listening to WGUY.live radio. It's getting gooder and gooder.
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4: Now, clearly, we can't leave that alone because I'm looking out here and I see people who are living with stuff that other people died from. And I know you're wondering why they're still standing. Can I tell you?

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Thank you, Jesus. 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Hey!

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4: 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Thinking about how they took prayer out of school and our babies started bringing guns. I got a little discouraged.

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0: be done on earth as it is in heaven. Help us to love and see each other the way you love and see us. Come on.
1: My heart is always longed for something more. I search the stars to knock on heaven's door. Creation groans for God to be revealed. Every wound we carry will be healed. My eyes on the sun.

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Listen, don't you know that really you're too big for this planet? You were created for something bigger, something greater. And listen, you cannot get distracted by your right now that you forget your tomorrow. Chandler, remind him, Chandler, talk to him.

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0: So, Zaza, 10 years ago, I asked you for that beat. Do you remember that?
1: Yeah, sure.
0: So, I need to know, can I get that beat again?
1: Yes, sir.
0: Let's go.

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I want to go back to 1973. And if Slim was here, he'll call around Greg and Scotty to come around the mic. But tonight, I want to call sophomore Justin and Jaquille. Fellas, you come up here with me here. I want you to help me sing this one here. Can we sing it? I said, can we sing it? Listen.

Bless the Lord, oh my soul, and all that is within me. Bless his holy name. Bless the Lord, oh my soul,

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It's getting gooder and gooder and gooder. I love the old-timey gospel singer, especially when they're featuring Lee Williams and Paul Beasley. I just really enjoy the fact that we have a station here in Charlotte that I can recall my great years.

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0: The time is now 6 o'clock, and it's time for Divine Destiny of Trinity Jubilee Ministries Incorporated with overseer Pastor Andrea Walker. 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
1: Praise the Lord, everybody. Praise the Lord, everybody. Praise the Lord, everybody. 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I bring you greetings from Divine Destiny of Trinity Jubilee Ministries Incorporated, where I am Overseer Pastor Andrea Walker. We fellowship at 916 Moretz Avenue, Charlotte, North Carolina, 28206. 9:30 a.m. is our Sunday school, 10:30 a.m. is our morning worship, and we welcome you and invite you to come out and fellowship with us and just lift up His holy hands, His holy name, amen. I am on vacation right now, but I dare not skip the Word of God, amen. So I'm bringing you this from Orlando, Florida today. So bear with me as God have His way, amen. But if I had to have a title, it would be You Can Depend on Christ. You can depend on Christ. Amen. And today I will be coming from the book of Hebrews, the 13th chapter. But this is my Bible. I am what it says I am. I have what it says I have. And I can do what it says I can do. Today, I will be taught the Word of God. I boldly confess. My mind is alert. My heart is receptive. And I will never be the same. In Jesus' name, Father God, I thank You for this day, for this is the day that the Lord has made. I shall rejoice and be glad in it. Father God, I lift up holy hands to You, for You are truly worthy, Father God. Father God, as I come before You, ask that You decrease me as I increase in You. Allow the words of my mouth, the meditation of my heart, to be acceptable in Thy sight, O great Redeemer. In Jesus' name I pray. Amen, amen, and amen. And again, like I was saying, if I had to have a title today, we can depend on Christ. Amen. And so I'm coming again from the book of Hebrews, the 13th chapter. And the first verse reads, "Let brotherly love continue." And we have to know that Christ is all about love. Christ is love. God is love. And in this season, with everything that's happened in this world, we have to learn to deal with and handle things with love. Amen. Amen. We quick to want to fight and fuss and all those other things, but we have to deal with love. We have to deal in love. In love. And the second verse reads, "Be not forgetful to entertain strangers, for thereby some have entertained angels unaware." Be not forgetful to entertain strangers, for thereby some have entertained angels unaware. And that's a huge topic right there. Because a lot of times we don't know who when we're meeting new people. We don't know who these people are. You know, we can definitely try the spirit by the spirit, but we don't know if we're entertaining angels unaware and we're being nasty and you know, ugly to them. But we have to learn to be not forgetful to entertain strangers because we don't know. We could be entertaining an angel. And the Bible says in 13:3, "Remember them that are in bonds as bound with them, and them which suffer adversity as being yourself also in a body." We get so caught up in our own things sometimes that we don't see that other people are going through as well. We negate to acknowledge that they're going through a struggle, amen? And we expect people to do, I'm talking to myself now, we expect people to handle and do things the way that we do and handle things, but we can't do that. We have to go with them, go in love, you know, and with an open heart and an open mind. We can't just expect people to handle things that we may have, or they should have, could have, would have, but to be honest, we don't know how we would have handled a thing. But what I do know is that I can depend on Christ and whatever I'm going through. But the Bible says, "And for marriage is honorable in all, and the bed undefiled, but whoremongers and adulterers God will judge." whoremongers and adulterers, God will judge. I can't say that no plainer. And in 5, it says, let your conversation be without covetousness, and be content with such things as ye have, for he has said, I will never leave thee nor forsake thee. So we got to be careful with our conversations. I know, I believe Wednesday night, the prophetess was teaching in Bible study that there's life and death in the tongue. Amen. We have to be careful how we handle people, and you know, we got to be content with things that we have, for he has said, I will never leave you nor will he forsake you. And what that is saying right there is, we have to know that God is working whatever we're going out, whatever we're going through. He's working that thing out for us, and he's working it out in love. And we can't be letting our conversations be less than Christ. It can't be less than Christ. It can't be dealing in lies and manipulation. But the Bible tells us in 6, so that we may boldly say, the Lord is my helper, and I will not fear what man should do unto me. I can depend on Christ. And 6, I'm going to say that again, so that we may boldly say, I don't care what we're going through. We don't have to be boisterous about the things that we have. But the Bible says, be content with such things as ye have, for he have said, I will never leave thee nor forsake thee. It may not be what we want to be, and we may not be doing what we want to do, but we have to be content knowing that God is right there. Christ is right there. He's working those things out for them that love him, that have been called according to his purpose. Amen. And we have to boldly say, the Lord is my helper. I can't do this without him. I can't move without him. I can't breathe without him. I can't see without him. I can't walk. He is my helper in this present. He helps me in this present time of trouble. I got him. He's right there, because he promised to never leave me, nor will he forsake me. So that we may boldly say, the Lord is my helper. We too scared to say, God, if it had not been for the Lord on my side. We're too afraid to acknowledge him in whatever we're going through. But the Bible tells me right there in 7, remember them which have the rule over you, who have spoken unto you the word of God, whose faith follow, considering the end of their conversation. And in 8, Jesus Christ, the same yesterday and today and forever. Jesus Christ, I can depend on, that's why I can depend on him. Because he's the same always. He's the same yesterday, today, and forever. I can depend on him. His word, he already promised me that he would never leave me, nor will he forsake me. That whatever I'm going through, I'm not alone in this thing. That he is my help in this present time of trouble. That I can trust him in spite of what it looks like, in spite of what it feels like. I can depend on him. He's the same. He's not like man. See, a lot of people are, come on, Holy Ghost. A lot of times, and a lot of people, they get wishy-washy on us. Sometimes they don't feel like being bothered with us. Sometimes they don't want to talk to us. But he is the same. Oh, my God. Yesterday, today, and forever. He ain't gonna turn his back on me. You know, and I can be the same way. Come on, somebody. Sometimes I don't feel like it. I don't want to be bothered. But I can count on Christ. And I got to learn to walk in those things of him. I can't be like man. I can't do what I want to do. It's no longer about me, but it's what he's called me to be. I can depend on him, and I want to be like Christ, that I can be depended on. But I don't want to, thank you, Holy Ghost. I don't want to take his place, if you know what I'm saying. So what I'm saying, thank you, Holy Ghost, is that you can trust the God that's in me, but I need you to depend on God, because I'm not reliable. I'm man. I'm just flesh and blood, but I can point you to somebody that you can trust, and I can point you and lead you to somebody who you can depend on, that you ain't got to worry about him flip-flopping on you. You ain't got to worry about him telling the business that you told him yesterday. You ain't got to worry about him telling your shortcomings. You don't have to worry about him going out and spreading whatever, and then when it get back around to you that it's a lie. You don't have to worry about that, but we have to learn to deal with each other in love, brotherly love. Come on, Holy Ghost. And the thing about it is, God and Christ is the same. He's the same, and that's what I love about him. I'm not worried about him turning his back on me because he promised that he would never leave me, nor will he forsake me. Be not carried about with divers and strange doctrines, for it is a good thing that the heart be established with grace, not with meats which have not profited them that have been occupied therein. We have an altar whereof they have no right to eat which serve the tabernacle. For the bodies of those beasts whose blood is brought into the sanctuary by the high priest for sin are burnt without the camp. Wherefore, Jesus also, that he might sanctify the people with his own blood, suffered without the gate. Come on, Holy Ghost. So what he's saying is everything that we don't have to do to burn offers no more. We don't have to offer up meats and all of that, because the ultimate sacrifice was Christ. The ultimate sacrifice was Christ. He did the ultimate sacrifice. He suffered, and it was his blood, by his blood, that we are free, by his blood that we are saved, by his blood that we are being kept, by his blood that he'll do those things for us that we cannot do for ourselves. By his blood, he took everything, every sin, he took that thing to the cross. Well, ain't nothing new under the sun, because see, he's already dealt with it. He took that thing to the cross. The lies, the deceit, the manipulation, the pain, the ache, everything. God has already taken those things to the cross. We can depend on him. When we can't depend on nothing else, even when I can't even depend on myself, I can lean on him. The Bible says, lean not upon my own understanding, but acknowledge him in all of thy ways, and he shall direct my path. He is my helper. He is my helper. It ain't me. I ain't did nothing but trust in who God is, that he led me down this path. Sometimes there may be a struggle, but when I look to the hills from whence cometh my help, I know that my help comes from the Lord that made heaven and earth. I can trust God. I can trust that he's going to do exactly what he said he's going to do. Come on, somebody. He is the ultimate sacrifice. He is the ultimate sacrifice. But the Bible tells us right there in 13, Hebrews 13 and 13, let us go forth therefore unto him without the camp, bearing the reproach. For here have we no continuing city, but we seek one to come. By him, therefore, let us offer the sacrifice of praise to God continually. That is the fruit of our lips, giving thanks to his name. There's no more offering up those burnt offerings and sacrifices. He said, we got to offer a praise. The sacrifice of praise to God continually. We got to bless the Lord at all times, that praise shall continually be in my mouth. That is the fruit of our lips, giving thanks to his name, but to do good and to communicate, forget not, for which sacrifices God is well pleased. So we got to deal with each other in brotherly love. It's time out for those alts and everything. Our days are getting shorter, and I want him, whenever I meet him, I want him to be able to say, well done, my good and faithful servant, and know that I had a perfect purpose in whatever I went through, that there it was not by chance that I went through whatever I went through, that I'm going to go through. It is a perfect purpose in whatever we're dealing with. It is a perfect purpose knowing that he is our help in times of trouble, that I can look to him and I can lean on him and I can depend on him and I can trust him, and I know that I ain't got to worry about whatever I'm going through that is going to come back at me. I don't have to worry that he's not going to have my back. I'm not worried that he'll leave me, nor will he forsake me. And even I'm not worried about what I'm going to eat, where I'm going to lay my head, because the Bible says he will never leave me, nor will it forsake me. He'll never see his righteous forsaken, nor his seed begging for bread. So I can depend on Christ. I can depend on him. And I just want to thank God for that word, that I can depend on him. And the Bible says right there in Hebrew 13 and 8, Jesus Christ, the same yesterday and today and forever. I don't ever have to worry about if he's going to answer my call. I don't ever have to worry about if he's going to be here for me. I don't have to worry that he will leave me or will he forsake me. I don't have to worry about him turning his back on me, because his word says he's the same. He got me. He don't play about me. I can trust him. I put all my trust in him. If I don't see God in it, I got to keep looking until I do. I got to keep fighting until I see God and who he is and whatever I'm going through. Amen. So I thank God for his word today. I thank God for the opportunity to come and give you what God has given me. And some may even ask the question, well, how do I know he's the same? Well, I try him. Try him. You got to build your relationship with him. Don't just take my word. You got to try him for yourself. And we have to be saved in order to have that one-on-one relationship with him. Well, what are you talking about, Pastor? Well, the Bible says in Romans 10 and 9, if I believe in my heart and confess with my mouth that Jesus Christ is Lord, if I believe that he died on the cross and that he rose on the third day, that I shall be saved. My children are going to be saved. My children's children will be saved. And we can know that he will never leave us, nor will he forsake us, that we can trust him for who he is, because he's the same yesterday, today, and forever. We know that he is our help. He'll be right there. We don't have to worry about him skipping out on us, but we can trust God for who he is. Amen. Let us go to the throne in prayer. Oh, Heavenly Father, great I am, in the name of Jesus Christ of Nazareth. Father God, we come to you once again as humble as we know how, thanking you and praising your holy name. Father God, we thank you for all the many blessings you bestowed upon us, Lord. We thank you for life. We thank you for health. We thank you for strength. But most of all, God, we thank you that you're still God and you're God above all things, Father, and that you have all power in your hands. We thank you for waking us up this morning, clothed in our right mind. We thank you for the use of our limbs, Father God. We just want to say thank you. We had 1,000 tongues. We couldn't thank you enough, Father God. I thank you for traveling mercy, Father God, as I traveled here on the airplane last night, Father God. Even with the delays, I know that you were in the midst of those delays, Father God, and that I trust you, that you kept me, Father God. You kept the pilot. You kept the airlines, Father God. I just want to say thank you, Father God, for you are so worthy. Thank you, Father God, for those that drove down, Father God, that you gave them traveling mercy, Father God. I thank you, Father God, for this time of rest, for this time of peace, Father God. But Father God, some are here for one thing and some for another. Lord, I ask that you touch each one of us one by one and name by name. You know all about it. You know about every ache. You know about every pain. Father God, you know about every disease, every infection, Father God. You know about anything that is not like you, God. You know, you're all seeing and you're all knowing. And God, I just want to say thank you right now for the healing. Thank you for the deliverance. Thank you for the peace, even in the midst of the storm, Father God. I thank you that we can depend on Christ, Father God, that he is the same today, yesterday, and forevermore, Father God, that he's not like man, Father God, that he's not going to turn his back on us, for his word says that he will never leave us, nor will he forsake us. And I just want to say thank you for your son, his blood, Father God. Just thank you, Father God, and I lift up holy hands to you. I give you all the honor, the glory, and the praise. In Jesus' name we pray. Thank you, Lord, and amen. God bless you, and may heaven smile upon you, and happy Juneteenth.
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1: God bless you. I know all eyes are on me and waiting for me to say, well, it's about that time again. Give God a praise in the house. Come on, give him a praise in the house. Come on, this is Resurrection Sunday night. Come on, he deserves all the praise. He deserves all the glory. Come on, somebody get excited about Jesus in the house. We want to welcome you all, everyone, and those who shall be blessed by this music and ministry in the days, weeks, months, and years to come, to another live recording of Shekinah Glory Ministries. Come on, bless the Lord. Seven years ago, we gathered in this place, this temple, in one spirit and with one accord. And we recorded Praise Is What I Do. 3 years ago, we gathered together again in this place. And we recorded Shekinah Glory Live. And tonight, April 8th, 2007, we've gathered together again for another live recording of music of praise and worship. Somebody give God the glory. And this is exactly what this is. This is a gathering. The Bible talks about so often about what happens when people of God gather together with one spirit and one accord. The word of God tells us where two or three are gathered together in my name, he said, I would be in the midst. Psalms 133 talks about how good and pleasant it is for brethren to dwell together in unity.
2: I'm Spencer Taylor from Highway QC's, and we're so happy to be here. Just to actually give you a little history of me, I guess. I started to singing at a real early age, at home.

0: That's where I really got my start from. But becoming a professional singer, I never had dreamed of being a professional singer. I never really, during that time, I didn't even think about it, that I would ever be. This is true. When I came on the road, 1956, I came out of the post office as a clerk, mayor clerk. And you know, during that time, if you were us, and you looked, you had a mayor clerk job, a police job, a doctor, a lawyer, you was in it. But I never dreamed of being a professional singer. Never had no idea that I would ever be a professional singer. I'm real grateful today that God saw fit and God put you where you're supposed to be. So I'm so grateful that I'm still here and everything is good. I love the group and God has said a blessing. And I tell him thank you for everything. All you young men and sons, I got two sons in the group and everything is good. Thank God for everything he gives.
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Stay safe, stay inspired, and remember, keep the music going, honey.

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0: Hi, my name is Mitchell Lowry from the Mickens, and I listen to WGUY.live. 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